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0: Where are you going?
1: I'm going out.
0: With who?
1: It's none of your business, okay?
0: What you gonna do later?
1: Stop acting like you care about me. Stop acting like you want to know something about me. You don't know nothing. You don't care. 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
0: I care.